0: Yes, Lisa.
1: Yeah, Kevin.
0: I have a female in custody so far.
1: So far.
0: We also have two other males detained on scene as well.
2: That's exactly where it's at.
1: We're just told the court's here, Papa. Over.
2: Never mind, I'll be out with it. It's actually just past Willow Road at the county line.
1: So far.

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0: Larry Signs.
1: Super. 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
1: Copy to Luca 2, copy, en route shortly. Trinity 9, you can go ahead with your traffic. Repeat, my apologies, you have background. Just copy.
2: Team 4,

0: of the Mud Tavern, Wreck Delta, Gordy Terry Parkway at Whitlow, single vehicle versus tree, no one in or around it. $4.95. I also copied your traffic. I was trying to tone out Mud Tavern with you, Paul. 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Second is Stephen Strange out of Fort Payne. He's showing a non-extraditable out of Big Cow County.
1: Sure. Yep. There's nobody in the vehicle.
0: Must have further in route.
1: Going on, open.
0: So far.
1: Therefore,
0: if no one is in the vehicle.
2: Jam for, I guess so that's clear that if nobody is, if there's no patient.
0: Just copy, I'll show you clear. Just be advised there's no one's in the vehicle.
2: You advise nobody is in the vehicle.
0: Correct. Per PDOC, no one in the vehicle.
1: Mud Tavern, we're going to stand down unless you need us to continue.
2: Well, I'm
1: going to
2: proceed on. I'll cut
1: code. Ask 10-4. Let us know if you need anything.
0: Tavern, standing by, unless needed.
2: We'll get 12 for you in a row.
0: Central clear, you advise this to Luca Agent 3 route.
1: To Luca Engine 148.
0: Team 4, clear on that. To Luca 148 in route. To Luca, be advised Katanga did not copy. Do you mean continue, Paige?

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0: 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Kimbo Tower, go ahead and cancel.
1: Cancel.
0: We're clear, cancel. Bud Tabber, you clear or not?

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1: Okay.
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0: 或者全一块来吧。
1: 谢谢各位。
0: T4 EMS is wondering if you checked the area from that call for it.
1: T4 PD has got someone that they are speaking with. I think it's the vehicle owner, but T4, we did search the area.
0: Copy, you did search the area. PD's out with a possible vehicle owner. T3, that was a affirmative. They did check the area. I think they're out with the owner.
2: 4-9, I got a DL to attach one minute.
0: Go ahead.
2: Alabama 7514-597.
0: Go for it.

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1: Civil. 49 to 14, I'm going up here and I'm going to turn around.
2: Civil.
1: Sierra 21.
0: Sierra 21.
1: Supervisor, I'm already taking one to the jail. If they want to make them, pick them up there.
0: 10 and 4.

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2: 10-4.

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1: 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All the units are clear.
0: 10-4.

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0: 50 Charlie 0 Romeo 2 Delta 5 0 C 0 RD. Yeah, TD.

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0: Show me en route from MCJ with one male to Decatur Morgan Hospital. Beginning mileage 706.
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0: Mars 222 road hazard.
1: I'll take that.
0: 24B at the Dollar Tree, southbound lanes, 1091, Highway 31 Northwest. Large boxes in the roadway, large chunks of glass is impeding traffic. Dollar Tree.
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2: Traffic stop. 407. 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I'll be on Gordon's area, South Mountain.

0: for Huntsman in the Feedbox. We have a road hazard call at 747 William Street Southwest. They're causing a large limb fell on the roadway. They've tried to move it, and now one lane is blocked.
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0: 685, Campground Road, and check the notes.

0: 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Don't get lost.
1: Clear. Off duty.
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3: 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I'll be around for it.
2: 10-4.
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1: 10-4.
2: Sierra, Bravo Hotel. I'll be on Gordon Terry and Whitlow.
0: Six, I'm clear.
1: 10-4.

耳朵退出这儿去了。那我到底问这个这圈我这问的 member rights, right?

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Male fell to floor.

0: be Capcot Road. She's 9-year-old male that is fell. It's not injured. Lucas is stonely, still on the floor. They advise. Front door should be unlocked. 610 Highway 36 East. BS 9 Tax 7. 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

2, 2, 2, 2, 2, 2, 2, 2, 2, 2, 2, 2, 2, 2, 2, 2, 2, 2, 2, 2, 2, 2, 2, 2, 2, 2, 2, 2, 2, 2, 2, 2, 2, 2, 2, 2, 2, 2, 2, 2, 2, 2, 2, 2, 2, 2, 2, 2, 2, 2, 2, 2, 2, 2, 2, 2, 2, 2, 2, 2, 2, 2, 2, 2, 2, 2, 2, 2, 2, 2, 2, 2, 2, 2, 2, 2, 2, 2, 2, 2, 2, 2, 2, 2, 2, 2, 2, 2, 2, 2, 2, 2, 2, 2, 2, 2, 2, 2, 2, 2, 2, 2, 2, 2, 2, 2, 2, 2, 2, 2, 2, 2, 2, 2, 2, 2, 2, 2, 2, 2, 2, 2, 2, 2, 2, 2,
246 and cancel the get out of the roadway.

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1: Susie 10, go ahead.
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0: 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Should be confidential with county. If so, will you check with them?
1: 24. I need to show you right on the call.
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0: No tag, displayed on a red Toyota Sienna. I'll be on Gordon Terry and what's Gordon?
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0: Okay, I'll be clear.
1: Yeah.

0: 18 units en route for an unperson down Barbara response, intersection of 6th Avenue Southeast and Gordon Drive. The subject comes over behind the wheel of a vehicle.
1: Who is the intersection?

0: One and Royal.
1: Copy, one and Royal. Spotted for a subject passed out behind the wheel of a small car. It's going to be on the southbound side. He just arrived on scene. 6th Avenue and Gordon Drive.
0: Central Battalion 1 will be on scene on 6th Avenue. We'll have 6th Command.
1: Copy, Battalion 1 on scene. We'll have command.
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0: 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Charlie response is going to be at the subway at 2512 Highway 20, 33-year-old male. Bias having some chest pain.
1: Well, you can disregard.
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0: 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So this time, there's going to be no injury.
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0: happy and ran out in front of a 33-year-old male, but he's having some chest pain, he's dehydrated, feet is raw, possibly a UTI. 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

0: 5-2-B-6-4-8-H. We're going to be southbound on ramp at the 322.
1: Report.
0: Apologies, we're going to be northbound.

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0: Howl number 5-2, Charles 3, November, Tango, Henry, Holborn Road at Ministry Lane.

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1: Three, four, five, seven.
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0: 2022, returns to a white 2014 Ford F-150 pickup, expires 8/27 to a Randy Jackson at 80 in Hartsville. Yes, sir.
1: Yeah, so where it's going to be, Hartsville, you can pull it up quick.

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0: 28, you turn around to kind of an entrapment, Bravo 301 Warren Road Northwest. This 80-year-old female that has fallen is stuck in a bed frame.
1: Central, receive. 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
1: 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I'll be on Gordon Ferry in South Mountain.

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0: 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Charlie 31, Spartan Street, Northwest, 52, Charlie 00, Yankee, Charlie.
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0: It's going to be a NOVTAC on a white Chevy Silverado. It's going to be 231 on Old Highway 231.
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1: 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First going to be West Mead Street. 21-year-old female was strangled. Occurred at a different location. Eyes are throat is swollen. There's some bleeding. Not serious. Burger King, 2057 Beltline Road, Southwest.

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1: oh five,
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1: Go ahead.
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1: Okay.
0: Alvin, Julia, Alpha Yankee, Lima, Echo, X-ray. I'll be on Landers Lane and John Johnson.

0: heard MDT reference a civil complaint at 2074 County Road 358.
1: Civil.
0: Guys. Four.
2: Yeah.
0: 135 J. LaSalle Lane. So text to 911. Check your notes.
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1: We're keeping route to this check holding on Brown Stern Yard.
2: Cancel.
1: Okay. 8720 Highway 36 East. White, blonde female with short hair, looked scared. Time lapse 2 minutes.
2: Cancel, I'll be around.
1: 10-4.
0: Charlie 30, I'll be around as well.
1: 10-4.

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1: Okay.
0: I'll be at 3530 Modus Road on Alabama 52, Alpha Hotel, 3 Yankee Hotel.
1: Too far.

0: Parksville 222, who's that?
1: Parksville 222.
0: Alabama 47 Charlie 06 Hotel 2. Just played on a gray 44. Main Street and hallway.
1: So far.

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1: Go ahead.
0: Run Alabama 976-5489.
1: For a 52-year-old male having audio hallucinations.
0: Turn for put that on 225.
1: Enrique Marquez out of Decatur, if you want.
2: Table. 225, we copy. Can we get PD in or out just because of the notes, please?

0: Enrique Marquez out of Decatur, good morning.
1: Table.
2: 10-25, we copy. Can we get PD in route just because of the notes, please?
0: Contender copy. They are putting to be dispatched.
2: 10-4.
0: I think the mother may have arrived on scene based off some of these text messages.
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0: 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Alabama Alpha 2 November Romeo Tango 4 be displayed on a silver Nissan Rogue. Be 31 in Hayes.

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2: 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Displayed on a black Escalade. Be pulling in here at Speedway on Highway 20.

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0: Trouble in any? .2337 Sharpford Road at the Toluca VFD. Our females possibly blocking the bays. .2337 Sharpford Road.
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1: 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Three 407, current 28, Edward Ramirez, cruise out of Decatur, negative warrants.

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0: 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Nothing more.
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0: Alabama 52 Alpha Hotel Alpha 8 Bravo. 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

0: Yeah, the 46 had an out, both units we clear.
1: 10-4. Pretty 409, deal status is valid to a Brandy King out of Scotts Hill, Tennessee, North.
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0: Parks 246. DL status is current with Jonah Morton out of Hearts and Loaded Warrants.
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0: 10-4.
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0: 10-4.
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0: 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Odin Ridge, diabetic problems, Charlie, 545, J. LaSalle Lane, 25-year-old female, sugars over 500.
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0: 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Once again, 87-year-old male, possible stroke, slurring his words, is having weakness. Started less than an hour ago. He's showing a partial evidence of a stroke. 102 Marshall Street Southwest.

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1: 24. 401 Union Hill Road, 48-year-old female, possible overdose on pills, still getting further. Suicide attempt, Delta response, 2401 Union Hill Road, Premier Spray, 8-year-old female, possibly took pills. 223 Central, we're about the same distance away from them, we can take that. And it's a copy.
0: Central. Let's divert Medic 224 to the Delta and send 223 on the stroke, Charlie.
1: Copy 223 to the stroke, 224 to the overdose.
0: 10-4.

be written about and received. You responded to psychiatric Delta 2401 Union Hill Road. Speaker, 48-year-old female. Conscious of breathing at this time. Spouses, she wanted to harm herself, took some pills. Still trying to get further.

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1: Copy, clear, Taylor Circle, now en route to Union Hill Road. Be advised, it has become an overdose. Charlie. A 48-year-old female, possible overdose on anxiety meds, unknown name, unknown how many.
0: Better not receive. We'll let you know where we stayed at.
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0: 18, y'all go to Priceville. Three is ever coming. Rhythm Mountain Rescue, 1 Essential. Do we by chance have SO on route?
1: Negative. We're fixing to advise them.
0: 10-4.
1: Central Eastside units letting you know the overdose that fire EMS is en route to at 2401 Union Hill Road for a 48-year-old female who took some pills.

0: That was 46.
1: That was 46.
0: Charlie 38, code 1. I'm clearing route to the overdose.
1: 10-4.

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1: 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Go 1 to K. Copy go 1 to K. Front Delta, Tierra Taylor, Decatur, negative.
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0: 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I'll be glad.
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2: 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Tag's going to be Alabama 52 Alpha Delta Romeo Delta Oscar.
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Okay. Jerry Parkway to Fuel Z on Alabama 4-2, Alpha 1, 4 November, Yankee.

I'll be giving a cursor out at three individuals from Loeb to the Red Roof Inn in Marksville, begin miles and ready.

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Alabama 42, Charlie 09, Alpha X-ray. Stayed on a white Ford Ranger. Gordon Terry and Will Rex.

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0: 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I've been dropped off.

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0: Crisis from Highway 55 East. 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Is claiming has COPD. 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
0: 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I'm at 225.
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0: Copy FR1 out. 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
1: 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Hey, 225.
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1: You can drop me on that medical call.
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0: 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Now, Bay and Rail, where's the Air 21?
1: Four.
0: 346, how also Bay and Rail?
1: Four.
2: Charlie 38.
1: Charlie 38.
2: Vehicle's out of the roadway. I'll be clear.
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0: 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Centaur.
1: Transporting code 1 to Coleman, mile 0.
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0: 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Beginning mileage 708.
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0: Church 246. Trust the incident, brother. Intersection of Nance Ford and Barkley Bridge Road. It's a single vehicle accident. 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We're still getting further. Unknown on injury. Nance Ford and Barkley Bridge.
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0: 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Back around the county.
1: Right on status.
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estimate 215 needs to go out for a psychiatric call as a response. It's going to be at the Family Dollar. West Moulton Street. Please get your own mail hearing voices. Correct, it's going to be Memorial Drive. Once again, 28-year-old male, as he's hearing voices, as he just wants to sleep. He's not violent, doesn't have any weapons. He's going to be outside wearing a red shirt. Family Dollar, 905 West Moulton.

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1: 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They gave proper passcode, but the alarm company's not allowed to cancel.

0: 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Is this Motorist? 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
0: 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Looking mileage will be 162.
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1: 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He has a college boyfriend named Harris Widener. I believe it's a two-shot handgun. 1618 Linwood Drive, Southwest. Realize this male has made threats to harm the caller with firearm. 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

2025 Yamaha MT3 motorcycle, I guess. 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That's 10-4. 10-4. Let's go to 2.

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1: Log in message, you can test me.
0: Come on.
1: I'll be in Rapid Jail. 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
1: 24.

Tennessee, engine 7, medic 225, me from Alpha Fall, Bravo response, going to be at Wesley Acres, 700 Cedar Lake Road, Southwest, be apartment 424, have a fall detection.

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1: T-27 route. 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

0: 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Well, that was Hartzell.
1: Central Falkville, second page. Massey, first page. Diabetic problems, Charlie, 107 West D. Harvey Road. 40-year-old female. Diabetic problems.

You can come in at 223 BFI. So far, we've had no response from Pottville or Massey Road to Oak Ridge at this time. Patrick Weaver, I have a copy. Can you repeat? Just be advised, we've had negative contact from Pottville, Massey. We're paging Oak Ridge at this time. W.D. Harvey Road, 40-year-old female, diabetic issues, type 1.

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0: 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It's going to be an area of Adams Drive and 15th Avenue.
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The address is possibly going to be 302 Adams Drive Northwest. 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
2: It's going to be TAC 3, TAC 3. 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Second closest hydrant is going to be 16th at Adams.
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0: 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Second closest hydrant is going to be 16th and Adams.
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1: Copy in the area. It should be really close to the intersection of Adams and 15th.
0: Stand 4 on the front of time. Mailbox, no, these are marked.

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0: Holiday Inn keeps calling us and hanging up. I need to go check on them, make sure they're all right.
1: I'm full now.
0: 10-4, thank you.

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1: 10-4, they just called 911 again and hung up.
0: Can anything be heard in the background?
1: The call taker said she sounded a correction. She thought she heard a man talking in the background.
0: Definitely.

0: 3-6. What's the number calling?
1: 938-277-6185. We have a male on the phone now saying that his phone's messed up, that he does and doesn't need police.
0: Well, can you get a room number?
1: 10-4, we're working on that. 10-5.

0: 336. It's possibly going to be room 200.
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0: He was for a male with possible EDP issues.

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0: Made contact with that same male from earlier. He's EDP. He was advised to quit calling. Clear.
1: 10-4.

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0: Received.
1: He was armed with a knife. It has been put away. He is not violent. He is not thinking about harming himself. Centerville Apartments, 324 Cardinal Drive, Apartment 5, Building A1. PD has been advised.

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0: Maxwell 336.
1: Yeah.
0: That Maverick subject's back on the line wanting to speak to an officer.
1: In reference to what?
0: Somebody's targeting him.
1: Did he call the emergency line?
0: He did.
1: Careful. I'll be en route.
0: 10-4.
1: .336 fuel, he's in another unit that way. Did him be an EDP?
0: 10-4.

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0: I'll send you one. Just confirming, are you en route to Marco Job?
1: Dispatch has a negative. He's off duty today.
0: Proceed. Do I have any additional unit en route to Marco?
2: Sierra 19, 10-4, Charlie 68 en route.
0: 10-4, thank you.
3: 336 Young, disregard. I'm code 1, morning custody.
0: Central copy.
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0: Maverick, spot indicator. Attach negative.
1: Go.
0: Never.
1: Two 15
0: clear.

0: 36 Patterson.
1: Code 1. Woman in custody en route to the jail. I get a mileage. 10.
0: 8-7. 10-1.

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0: Can you go ahead and put us on that medical transport coming out of Parkway, please?
1: Sure.

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0: Have you made contact with Key Holder?
1: Negative. Do I need to attempt?
0: Yes, see if you can make contact with them before we can't make entry.
1: 10-4, 10-4.

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0: Were you able to make contact with keyholders?
1: I was still trying. I've had negative contact with two different keyholders, times two each.
0: Copy that. Everything looks to be 10-4 here. 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
1: Or is there a specific unit?
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0: 225 to Central. 225. Did they advise which nursing station?
1: Standby.

0: 225. It should be the 100 hall. His room number is 117B, Bravo.
1: Copy. Thank you, Central Dispatch.
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1: Yes.
0: 328, I-65 southbound. You know, white view that ran off the roadway. And then injury, 328, I-65 southbound. If you did not disregard the vehicle, it's driven off.
1: Repeat.
0: 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He advised you with code 1.
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0: 2-3, Stutz on floater. 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
9: 8-3, Sherr and Schimmick out of class.
0: 8-3, Sherr and Schimmick out of class. There's nothing on the schedule today other than company training times. Just note the heat index will be over 100 today, and there is the training section that we have put in there. Make sure you complete that this tour. All right, back to 1 for truck comm check.
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Central to Hartnell, thoughtful. Prairie Copy Records, Trevor Bello. From the 331 I-65 southbound via Black Mercury hatchback, TAC provided 8 Alpha 24 Charlie 9, swerving all over the roadway and driving in the middle of the road. Yeah, female driver. Your follower, Central clear.

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0: Civic 224, Fall Alpha, 156 Berry Road, 28-year-old female, cell, possible knee injury. She does have rheumatoid arthritis.
1: Station
0: 1 received. She said she has rheumatoid arthritis. Front door's unlocked. She has a knee injury. 156 Berry Road.
1: Not yet. I just told her.
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1: 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Again, looks like they're responding from the same area, 36 by the interstate.

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It'll be advanced 226. 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
0: 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SR1, Central.
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0: 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Yeah, that was Spring Command 5, you can stage.
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0: Engine 5, Medic 225, sick person Charlie, 2612, Eldingham Castle, Southwest. Be a 66-year-old female, has been vomiting for 5 days and having abnormal breathing.
1: Five
0: responding.
1: C-25, receiving route.
0: Receiving route.

0: Delta 28 harassment.
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1: Still.
0: Negative, was that 215?
2: Yes, ma'am.
0: 10-4, copy now. I apologize, I'm on a 911.
1: Bill 28.
0: Bill 28.
1: Send that to my PA, please.
0: 10-4.

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2: Steve, it's a 62-year-old female, cardiac history, difficulty breathing. She is conscious. 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
2: No, Chad, I'll be clear.
1: Yeah.

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1: 7178 Highway 67 South via OM Food Mart is indicating the silent panic alarm. Negative contact. 7178 Highway 67 South.
2: Or is it going to be the...
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1: Four.
0: Area 71 South Mountain Drive. 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
1: Campbell.

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He's not injured, weighs approximately 150 pounds.

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0: Engine 1, Tower 4, Battalion 1, Medic 218, breathing problems, echo, 1208, 2nd Avenue Southwest, 36-year-old female struggling to breathe. She is conscious at this time. Can you repeat? I'm on the 901.
1: 218 en route.
0: 218 en route.
2: 21, Highway 36 West.
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0: units responding to the breathing problems echo. You're responding to a 36-year-old female that's struggling to breathe. She is conscious at this time, not responsive. The caller's 14-year-old male. Two other juveniles are in the house. 1208 2nd Avenue Southwest. All units responding to 2nd Avenue. They're in apartment 2525.
1: Two eight channels, thanks.

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那里确定接收。那里确定。218, transporting one patient, code 1 Decatur Main, start mileage 0. 12 Decatur Main, start mileage 0.

0: 23. 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
1: Currently not received. 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

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I'm going to be out at 6221 Highway 36 West on a follow-up. 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
1: Can you advise the change?
0: She's not responding very well.
1: Roll them out, and I'll advise them to go to TAC A if you need to update them about anything else.
0: 10-4, thank you.

We have a guest in house at 497 Densmore Road, 14, 14-year-old female chest pain. 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

0: Delta 67 to Starboard.
1: 14-14 year old female having chest pain at 497 Dinsmore Road. 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There is a possible disturbance. Now we've got PD en route.
2: Flight 4, copy.

0: Weird shaped call. You about the 14-year-old female?
1: That's affirmative, and there's also now disturbance in the background, so we're getting PD in route.
0: Where is it? Tri-County SR2, been around.
1: 10-4.

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1: Tri-County, too.
0: Do we need to stage for PD on this call?
1: I can advise. They have been notified they are in route.
0: Devil.

Article 214, suspicious person. Walmart, a black female, wearing all white and a black male, wearing a black hat, cutting security tags off items. I believe they have shoplifted from this location in the past. They're at the jewelry counter at this time, Walmart.

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1: Rescue 1, Route

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The callers made contact with the female currently trying to push through the caller to get to a black truck, unknown the location of the male.

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0: 14, repeat that traffic, please.
1: Make contact with a female who's trying to push through the caller to get to a black truck. I believe the male is still inside the business on the general merchandise side.
0: Store that.
1: General merchandise side near a black Chevrolet truck. Copy.

0: for him. 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
1: 10-4 Deva, she's in the parking lot this time looking for her truck, hiding in between cars.
0: 10-4 is the black female. What's the clothing description?
1: Black female, all white clothing.
0: Well, they confirmed that she has shoplifting.
1: Okay, 14 Harry. Edward.

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1: Copy, River Mountain Rescue 1, clear.
2: Tony, I got it.
3: I'm going to be relocating to New Cut Road to see if I can attempt to locate that vehicle.
2: Never.
0: You can say that's clear of this call. Mileage was 3.5.
1: Copy, 3.5.
0: Two twenty-three.
1: Go on, Gressley.
4: He knows the things. We get a line with loss prevention, see what the blackmail clothing description is.
1: Never.

0: Medic 218, Transfer Alpha, River City, room 48A Alpha, 66-year-old male, leaking around her catheter and having pain around it.
1: Three, four, ten. One more time.
0: Black male, black hat, black shirt.
1: Well, can I get the pants or shorts, anything like that?
0: Stand by, she's not answering. All attempts to make contact again.
1: Ten, four, I think that one of them right here.
0: That one.

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0: Be simple.

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0: But I returns on a white 2011 Dodge Ram, a 5 of 24 Trail Marcus Holland vehicles NSR. Just about think the RO is showing warm with Trinity.
1: Yeah, well, I believe that's going to be the future's pass.
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0: 这什么呀？就是越以后的。
1: I have the key holder name and number. Do you want me to give them on PA?
0: That's 10-4, please.
1: 10-4, do you need them in route?
0: We're seeing nothing sound right now, so we're checking it out, but

0: Special mention too, we walked the entire property, nothing found. Doesn't feel like anything's going on. Well, let's go ahead and clear.
1: 10-4, just made contact with the key holder. He's in route with a 6-minute ETA.
0: That's 10-4. You advise them if they get on the scene and something appears not right, they can call us back.
1: 10-4.

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1: Go ahead.
0: Tradition going 380 Highway 67 South. Was a older female approach to a Decatur officer in Walgreens, and they're requesting to check to see if there's any spray paint or something wrong with the keypad. Tradition Bank.
1: 10-4, en route.
0: 10-4. Sure, Tower 4, do you copy that?

0: Medics 228, sick person Charlie, Hartzell Aquatic Center, on Nantford Road, 16, 16-year-old male. His hearing is muffled and he feels cold and dizzy. He is altered.
1: Ten four, 226, you copy.
0: Recopy. 10-4. Medic 228, good disregard.

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0: Area 223 Old Trinity Road, Colorado. There is a vehicle parked very close to the roadway, inches from the road, in front of two mobile homes, not in the roadway. There's no make the caller. I'm trying to get a description of the vehicle for you. 223 Old Trinity Road.
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0: Engine 2, Medic 215, follow Bravo, 524 Church Street Northwest, 28-year-old male, saw possible arm injury, did advise there's serious bleeding at this time. We're unable to get much further information. Most of his answers to the questions are just on the floor.
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2: That's 10-4.
0: Event 226, Sears Line to Reeves Farm, 346 Highway 36 East, 69-year-old male on a fall. There's not any bleeding at this time, negative injuries. They should be by the watermelon bin at Reeves Farm.
2: 10-4. Possibly
0: lipstick? Normally it would have gone to the lipstick due to or not knowing what caused the fall, code of an alpha.
2: Okay. Right.

0: parcel to draw.
1: Your old mail that's falling at ground level is going to be located beside the watermelon bin. Tactics needed. Brief.
2: On day 227, heart problems, Delta, I-65 southbound at the 338. Caller says she's having trouble driving across the bridge due to anxiety, but her heart is racing. She is clammy. We're still standing at this time.
0: J27 for safe.

0: the caller can hear you or hear somebody yelling at the patient. Per previous calls, this will be the correct location.
1: 10-4, we're still investigating. Thank you.
2: 5-2-8-8-5-5-2. Chicken Lake and Annie Yarborough. I'll be transporting her to my PD to get him off.
3: Go ahead.
2: 947-947.
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2: 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That she's afraid to drive over the bridge.
1: That's 10-4. Ever she. Her, we could not. She was stating she had a raising.

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0: Jingle. Two 43.
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0: Trinity 405. 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
1: Yeah.

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1: Dave, go ahead.
0: All units are clear.
1: Copy, all units clear.
2: Central from Church Street, command. It's going to be no services needed. Command, terminated. Choosing services.

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1: 227.
0: Yes, ma'am. We're going to be back in service. Taxi ride is over now.
1: Hey.
2: On the map, which one is it showing to be 42?
1: Be right past that U-shaped driveway on the left.
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0: 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Her caller is going to be standby at New Center Baptist Church in a red Malibu and with DHR needing an escort to 446 Tall Pine Road.
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0: 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I just need name and address on it.
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0: Yeah, I'll check it for that.
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3: 2-7, you are related.
1: You are.
3: Element is for Ringtown. Wearing a pink shirt, approximately 30 minutes under a rock. No, I'm at Spring Cemetery.
2: Ford Road, I have a 73-year-old female that's fallen. She's an alert.

0: 228, is this from NBC? It's saying something about a traffic collision.
1: That was accidental. Here's a call.
0: Where's it?

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1: Copy, Neil 2 in Round Falls, Delta 486 Rocky Ford Road, of a 73-year-old female that's fallen. She's not alert. Seems delirious at this time. Come in the front door, 486 Rocky Ford Road, PAC 8.

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1: This is Engine 1, is that the same alarm we're on, Charlie?
0: Oh, that's 10-4.
1: Count for 2 and 3.

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Highway 31 and East Pike Road, via white Chevy truck all over the roadway, possibly intoxicated, last thing going eastbound, passing below, Central clear.

Central Unit Sam Harper, talk to Robert Ola, special attention, what's up? Watching area of 31 East Park Road, be a white Chevy truck all over the roadway. Possibly in Hawk headed, their last seen southbound hopelessness, all over, nothing further, center clear.

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1: Yeah.
0: We'll be around to make criminal trespasses. Where if you look at the property?
1: Denver.
0: Delta 67, is there a active PFA?
1: Ten mile, let me check.

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1: My PFA show is against Jerry Morgan. 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
0: Well, if you make contact, he's confidential with Athens PD and Marshall County as well.
1: Say it to him.

0: Go ahead.
1: We checked with the warrant division. He refiled. It should be active.
0: Therefore, if you can, will you get the process number so I can try to look at it?
1: Therefore.

0: want out.
1: What are you looking for?
0: Come on.
2: Okay, go ahead.
0: 10-4, received another transport going to Bridgeport. Just advising you.
2: Good morning.
0: Good morning.

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1: For 226, you copy. Ten four.
2: Say 10-4.

0: Yeah, 6-7.
1: Go ahead.
0: I'll have that mail in custody. I'll see it in your case number.
1: 10-5-10-5.
0: Thank you.

0: Yeah.
1: Devin's in custody. Air out to center, brings me to jail. Big NMIX 170.
0: Yeah.

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1: Hi, Poppy. 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
0: 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Traffic stop.
1: Got it.
0: Stand by on tags. Tag when you're ready.
1: Go ahead.
0: 52 Charlie 3 Hotel X-Ray Charlie. 52 Charlie 3 Hotel X-Ray Charlie so far.
1: So far.
0: 52 Charlie 1 Echo Hotel Alpha. 52 Charlie 1 Echo Hotel Alpha.

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0: A44. Good.
1: First subject, current class Delta, Christopher Ryan of Hartsville, negative warrant so far.
0: So far.
1: Second, current class Delta, Victor Stephen Peebles of Hartsville, negative. Tower 4, do you copy? 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

0: General Bart report. 1004 Beach Street, Northwest. Car, she was bitten by a stray canine. Canine's currently in the backyard. 1004 Beach Street, Northwest.
1: Yeah. You have animals in trouble around as well?
0: I'll make contact with on-call.

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0: 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I'm clear.
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We're en route from Center Swing. 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
1: 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Are you copy? 1 clear. 1067. Good. Coffee already ran out of Union Grove. 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
0: Stand for it.

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She's unable to eat and drink by herself.

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0: great TV show is around. Can you go ahead and dispatch Fire Department, please?
1: Hello?
2: Also be advised, we'll be responding to 3 due to in and out consciousness.
1: 10-4, can you advise the nature for fire so I can let them know?
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0: 学，听一下吗？
1: Engine 7, unconscious Alpha, Wesley Acres, 700 Cedar Lake Road Southwest, apartment 408. 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She is conscious at this time.
0: Seven responding.
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We were on route at the time that we received the call. 10-4.

0: Go ahead, Sam.
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0: That's a problem.
2: Hey, y'all code one up here.
0: Simple.
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1: Clearly, man.

0: 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Yeah.
1: Meow. 337, Center Springs Sheriff's Department.
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2: 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Zulu, 0, Kilo. I'm gray, cold.
1: That works.

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1: 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Subject to AT&T contractors. Door to door soliciting. I've been advised of the ordinance.
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0: Central. I think all subjects live at these apartments nearby. She's probably already home to make contact with.
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1: Received, is it Parkway or Decatur General? Because Parkway doesn't have a P2.
0: 10-4, I was just wondering that, standby.

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1: Can you repeat that, please?
0: 227, post on the west side.
1: 227, copy.
2: 225, central.
1: Three
2: five. Good 4-5.
1: That's 10-4. Medic 212, it will be Decatur General.
3: We copy. We'll be in and out in just a minute.
1: 10-4, I apologize about that.

She's doing things special. Good morning, Mike. 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

at 227 Falls Alpha, 2342 Aldingham Drive, Southwest. Advised to be a 95-year-old female, conscious and breathing, fell with arm injury, 2342 Aldingham Drive, Southwest.

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1: 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It was responding 2342 Baldy Cam Drive, Southwest, for a 95-year-old female, conscious and breathing, with an arm injury.
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I'll check.

Engine 5, Rescue 1, Tower 4, Battalion 1, Medic 218, Wreck Delta, at 8th Street Southwest and 22nd Avenue Southwest. The white Chevy Cruze ran off into a ditch. A 16-year-old female whose nose is bleeding. She has the doors not opening all the way. She's unable to get out.

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1: One's on one.

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1: Okay.
2: Rabbit, yes. Cancel.
3: Therefore, you keep the EMS coming from whatever 1,000 looks like.
2: What the fuck? Turn around.

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0: 5-2 Charlie 255 Tango comes back 2-1 to Wilbanks out of EVA, 2011 Kia Sorento, white in color, expiration 10 of 26 NSR. Wilbanks is current.
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0: Can you mark us busy for mechanical, please?
2: One oh six.
1: South Park, 1082 Culver Road, 4 Black Cows, an area of parking lot, South Park.
2: Tampa. Wanted to, if you haven't already, check the livestock log for the pasture to the south of South Park.
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3: 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I'll take them off.

0: 706. I made contact with somebody from the livestock. Well, he advisor, not his, but he's going to contact the owner.
1: Simple.
0: Hold two. College Street Northeast and Morrow Street Northeast have fire medical en route for an approximately 60-year-old male that was found on the ground, possibly took 20 Xanax and 20 Ambien. College Street, Morrow Street.

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1: Zero.

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1: 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Just a second.
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1: Place has been transported and unclear?
0: Devil. Trinity 410. 10. OLN goes back to the data Cheryl and Decatur, current altitude check lenses showing an inmate file for manufacturing control substance, negative warrant. 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

0: 218 Central. 218. 218 can be clear. Show us busy for crew swap, please. Received.
1: Okay, Alice at Columbia, Mississippi, showing valid, showing a Bravo restriction, but does not say what that is. He's negative one.
2: Yeah.

10th of the Morgan County Unit Special Attention. 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Imagine that. 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

0: Charles Schiff.
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0: I had a note. Hopefully.
1: Thank you so much. 021.
0: Jennifer, thank you.

0: 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For the ER is inquiring your ETA to this facility.
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0: 6870159. They're showing that he's showing how to warn out of Decatur as well.
1: Warn out of it.
0: Go ahead.
1: Hernandez, Gray, Decatur, Kern Delta. He is showing Miss Murat Decatur for assault charges. I'm going to keep them in route. It might take me a minute to get in hand.
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1: 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We'll be standing by till family members get the vehicle.

0: 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Penguin never has possession of the vehicle. All units clear.
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